0: Relax. 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
1: And I love it so much. It smells like very expensive coffee.

You might think I'm trying to be funny, but I'm really serious this time, baby.

Every line saved by a Stratton keeper. 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A quick pass to Huckle. Great team ball over to Wong. Working their way up to Dart, the general. A mini everyone can get behind. He's flanked by Darcy and Goss. Stanley!

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I've seen this taste cased in almost every face that's working to see it in all. And this kidnaps me

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In tight baby binding technique,

feline save by Stratton and keeper. He rolls it out to Katzman, the spiritual leader and sweeper. A quick pass to Huckle. Great team ball over to Wong. Working their way up to Dart, the general. A midi, everyone can get behind.

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And when you're on the street, depending on the street,

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A mini everyone can get behind. He's flanked by Darcy and Goss. 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

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In the human heart, an evil spirit can dwell. I'm a trying to love my neighbor and do good unto others.